there anybody out there tonight that ever really took the time to listen to the lyric of this once big hit song? Well, recently I did, and was so moved by it that I'd like to slow it down.

It was nice to see you again. I had a lot of fun tonight. Would you like to come in for a minute? I can fix you some coffee.

Here's Mary, she wants certain lace. And there is Doris, she wants cosmetic for her face. And there is Bessie, she wants furniture too.

0: FM.
1: Listen, baby. Don't even waste your tears on that insensitive man. Mm-hmm. There's better things for you.